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And we could have some. 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What's that? Hawaiian noises. He's banging on the bongos like a chimpanzee. Oh, that ain't working.

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12: Hey there, I'm Brett Thomas. Labor has lost a vote in the Senate with the Coalition and Greens teaming up to pass a bill on aged care to ensure humans have ultimate decision-making power. It comes after the Albanese government announced changes to an algorithm assessment tool to determine funding for older Australians after hundreds of complaints. Nationals leader David Littleproud accusing the government of not learning from recent history.
13: They were very quick to nail us about robo-debt and we stuffed it. We got robo-debt wrong. You got to put your hand up. Yet they've gone down the same path.
12: Caught today in Cairns for a 34-year-old Taiwanese man charged over an alleged people smuggling plot in far north Queensland. A group of foreign nationals has been removed from Australia, according to the federal government. And New South Wales and Victoria have followed Queensland's lead in allowing licensed venues to stay open overnight for Socceroos fans to watch their World Cup clash with Egypt early Saturday morning. Thousands are expected to flock to pubs, clubs and live sites with the knockout match starting at 4 a.m. Australian Eastern Standard Time.
14: M. Sport.
12: Ethan Strange is in doubt for the Origin decider after rolling his ankle at New South Wales training this morning. The 5'8" was a standout on debut in Game 1, but had to move to the bench to accommodate the return of Mitchell Moses in Game 2. No decision has been made about a potential replacement for Strange. Despite losing a player to a red card, World Cup co-hosts the USA have powered into the round of 16 with a 2-0 win over Bosnia and Herzegovina. Heartbreak for Senegal, coughing up a 2-0 lead, losing to Belgium 3-2 after a late penalty. Sydney tomorrow, partly cloudy 19, showers for Melbourne 14, partly cloudy Brisbane 26, showers Adelaide 15, Perth tomorrow sunny 18, Hobart showers atop around 13. Listener knows what Aussie ears want to hear, the best radio and audio created for you.
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0: It's the decade of decadence when everything was big. 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
8: Hey there, I'm Brett Thomas. The Home Affairs Minister has defended the federal government's focus on border security following the arrival of foreign nationals in far north Queensland. The group has since been removed from Australia, while Tony Burke also responded to reports shots were fired at an Australian Border Force vessel in another incident.
9: Even when people come with those sorts of weapons, we make sure that they are not successful. We make sure that their operations are not successful.
8: Liberal MP Andrew Hastie is brushing off suggestions he's about to pull the pin on Canberra. He's under pressure in the WA seat of Canning with One Nation eyeing a run. Hastie's also had security boosted over family threats. Betts is tightening the laces after more than a century in shoe business. The Australian retailer has entered voluntary administration with 20 of its 35 stores to shut as the brand leans harder into online shopping. And Russian forces have attacked Kiev in Ukraine with drones and missiles killing at least 8 people and injuring dozens more.
10: M. Sport.
8: New South Wales selectors are on standby to call up a player to their squad for the Origin decider after Ethan Strange rolled an ankle at training. The Blues remain hopeful the playmaker will be fit to take his place on the bench for Game 3 next Wednesday night at Suncorp Stadium. While Stephen Crichton returns and spoke of the gut-wrenching call to remove himself before Game 2 with a shoulder issue.
11: I didn't want to be a liability as well coming in and not training throughout the first couple of days and just needling for the game. So, yeah, I kind of made the decision and I knew going back to Dogs I could get that rest in the start of the week.
8: Sydney tomorrow, partly cloudy 19, showers for Melbourne 14, partly cloudy Brisbane 26, showers Adelaide 15, Perth tomorrow sunny 18, Hobart showers atop around 13. Listener knows what Aussie ears want to hear, the best radio and audio created for you.
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6: Hey there, I'm Brett Thomas. The Albanese government is under fire for its use of computer algorithms to determine the level of care older Australians receive at home. The Coalition Greens and Independents are pushing for human intervention in the Senate. Aged Care Minister Sam Ray is promising to pass his own laws to create an appeals process.
7: In the small number of cases where a person's complex circumstances are not fully captured by the tool, under this new pathway, their assessment can be escalated to the Secretary of the Department and adjusted if necessary so they get appropriate care.
6: A 34-year-old Taiwanese man has faced court in Cairns over an alleged people smuggling plot after a boatload of asylum seekers was intercepted. The group reportedly landed near Weipa in far north Queensland. The government says they've since been removed from Australia. The retail crunch has hit another Aussie company. Perth-founded shoe chain Betts has gone into voluntary administration after 134 years, announcing 20 stores will close as it moves closer to an online-only model.
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6: Stephen Crichton says pulling on the Blues jersey again for Game 3 means plenty. The star centre is also soaking up his first run alongside Mark Nwangatawazi, saying he feels like they're building a handy connection.
9: I'm truly grateful to share the side, share the edge with him, share this game with him as well. And ever since coming into camp, having our little convos, and he's my roomie as well. So ever since coming into camp, he's been one of the best blokes as well.
6: And the USA, England and Belgium are off to the World Cup last 16 after some nervous morning wins. Sydney tomorrow, partly cloudy 19, Melbourne morning showers 14, partly cloudy Brisbane 26, showers for Adelaide 15, Perth partly cloudy 18, Hobart tomorrow, showers 13. For the latest on today's top stories, be watching 7 News tonight at 6.
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4: Hey there, I'm Brett Thomas. The federal government's proposed gambling ad reforms faces a delay. The Coalition Greens and crossbenchers have argued they don't go far enough, voting to send it to an 8-week Senate inquiry. While plans to double penalties for social media giants breaching the under-16s ban also hit a similar roadblock, Communications Minister Annika Wells slamming the opposition.
5: The Coalition sold out Australian kids to some of the richest, most powerful companies in the world, giving them at least 2 more months to sharpen their legal strategy, to get rid of documents, and to continue to do the bare minimum.
4: About a dozen men believed to be Chinese nationals have been moved off Australian shores after arriving by boat in far north Queensland. Authorities have charged a 34-year-old Taiwanese man. One Nation leader, Pauline Hanson, has shot down suggestions she could invite dumped Today Show host Carl Stefanovic to join her party. And Village People singer Victor Willis has died at 74, the front man of the disco group with hits including YMCA.
0: M Sport.
4: The Blues build-up has taken a fresh wobble with Ethan Strange rolling his ankle and leaving New South Wales sweating on his fitness. The mishap came at Cbus Super Stadium on the Gold Coast, with officials ready to seek NRL approval for outside squad cover if needed. The Broncos have cleared the runway for Ben Takura's American football dream. The 22-year-old hulking prop has been released from his NRL deal and is off to Arizona, chasing a possible shot with an NFL franchise. And the USA is into the FIFA World Cup round of 16. Sydney tomorrow, partly cloudy 19, Melbourne morning showers 14, partly cloudy Brisbane 26, showers for Adelaide 15, Perth partly cloudy 18, Hobart tomorrow, showers 13. For the latest on today's top stories, be watching 7 News tonight at 6.
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Shut the door behind you. Triple M's DJ Dr. Dan is in the House of M's. 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
1: 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I love the 80s so much. 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

extended party goes all night. Our mate Sting told us once about practicing the art of Tantris, or Tantra tactic or something. We weren't really listening. 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
1: 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Reads, the eagle has landed. We'll drop to studio. Oh, damn thing. Who knows what that's about? It's never works properly.
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What's better than your favourite 80s anthems? 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

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It was a very weird time, I'm not going to lie to you. 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
2: Hey, I'm Michaela Savage. The eSafety Commissioner is concerned about mainstream social media platforms fighting for the right and ability to distribute and monetize gory content. Julian McGrant has fronted the Royal Commission on Anti-Semitism and Social Cohesion. Block 3 of public hearings continues today. One of the main focus points is the spread of anti-Semitic content online. A teenager has been charged with murder after a 15-year-old boy was fatally stabbed. He was found injured outside a medical centre in Melbourne on Wednesday night. The 16-year-old is due in a children's court at a later date. And the death toll in Venezuela has tragically climbed past 2,200. 8 days on from the two earthquakes causing widespread devastation, a man has been rescued alive from the rubble of a collapsed shopping centre. The security guard was first located on Sunday, with teams delivering him supplies for several days until they were finally able to free him.
3: M. Sport.
2: The Knights have kicked off the NRLW season in style overnight with an 18-4 win over the Sharks.
4: To travel down the bus today, you could tell they had a real focus in their defensive efforts where they just kept turning up for each other. Was awesome. So, yeah, really proud of them.
2: That's Newcastle coach Ben Jeffries there. And Ethan Strange has been spotted in a moon boot after rolling his ankle at Blues training. Staff will monitor his fitness before deciding whether to call in a replacement for the Origin decider. Sydney mostly sunny, a top of 19 degrees today. Melbourne showers getting to 15, partly cloudy in Brisbane, 27. A shower or two for Adelaide, 15. Partly cloudy Perth, 19. Hobart, a shower or two developing, 13. And 10 for Canberra with some showers. And listener knows what Aussie ears want to hear. The best radio and audio created for you.
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0: 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Bigger and better. 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
2: Morning, I'm Michaela Savage. Police have charged a teenage boy with murder after another teen was fatally stabbed. It happened in Melbourne on Wednesday night. Two other people have been charged with lesser offences, while a 15-year-old boy has been arrested this morning for questioning. After 8 days trapped in the basement of a collapsed shopping centre, a security guard in Venezuela has been freed by rescue crews. Sadly, the death toll is continuing to climb, currently over 2,200 following those devastating twin earthquakes last week. Briefly back home, a record 180,000 people called the National Debt Helpline in the past financial year as Aussies continue to struggle to keep up with the cost of living. And pubs will be open in the early hours of tomorrow morning so we can watch the Socceroos take on Egypt in their World Cup knockout clash, while some diehard Aussie fans have made their way to Dallas for the match.
3: To see Aussies win their first knockout game would be amazing.
4: Do you think we're going to do it?
3: I reckon we can.
4: 1-0 Socceroos.
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2: The NRLW season has kicked off overnight with the Knights claiming an 18-4 win over the Sharks. Tonight in NRL action, the Panthers host the Rabbitohs. The Mountain Men will be without their Origin stars, while for the Bunnies, Jack Whiten is set to make his return from a broken arm. And Ethan Strange has been spotted in a moon boot. It's after he rolled his ankle at Blues training. Staff are going to monitor his fitness before deciding whether or not to bring in a replacement for the Origin decider next week. Sydney mostly sunny, a top of 19 degrees today. Melbourne showers getting to 15, partly cloudy in Brisbane, 27. A shower or two for Adelaide, 15. Partly cloudy Perth, 19. Hobart a shower or two developing, 13. And 10 for Canberra with some showers. And listener knows what Aussie ears want to hear. The best radio and audio created for you.
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1: Morning, I'm Michaela Savage. Public hearings as part of the Royal Commission on Anti-Semitism and Social Cohesion continue in Sydney today. Yesterday, the eSafety Commissioner revealed mainstream platforms, including X, are fighting for the right and ability to distribute and monetize gory content, detailing difficulties the watchdog has faced trying to get harmful content removed. The Deputy Liberal Leader has fired back after the Communications Minister hit out at the Coalition for pushing for a Senate inquiry into Labor's legislation strengthening the social media ban. Jane Hume telling Seven it's a Labor beat-up.
2: Now, we're not in Parliament for the next 6 weeks. Why not use that time to make sure that this legislation is right, that it's going to work this time?
1: Aussies are reaching out for help to deal with debt more than ever before. Over 183,000 people called the National Debt Helpline in the last 12 months. It's almost a 10% increase on the previous financial year. And another early wake-up tomorrow for fans watching the Socceroos knockout clash with Egypt in the FIFA World Cup.
0: Sport.
1: Ethan Strange has been spotted in a moon boot just hours after he rolled his ankle at Blues training. It's understood he'll be given a couple of days to recover before coach Laurie Daly makes a call on his availability for Wednesday's Origin decider. Round 18 kicks off tonight with Penrith hosting the Rabbitohs at Combank. The latter leading Panthers will be eager to win after back-to-back losses to the Titans and Cowboys. And in the NRLW, the Knights have beaten the Sharks 18-4 in last night's season opener. Sydney mostly sunny, a top of 19 degrees today. Melbourne showers getting to 15, partly cloudy in Brisbane, 27. A shower or two for Adelaide, 15. Partly cloudy Perth, 19. Hobart a shower or two developing, 13. And 10 for Canberra with some showers. And listener knows what Aussie ears want to hear. The best radio and audio created for you.
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8: Hey, I'm Michaela Savage. A man's been charged with drug-related offences and dealing with the proceeds of crime by investigators looking into the alleged kidnapping and murder of Sydney grandfather Chris Bagzarian, the 23-year-old arrested at a property in Canleyvale where police allege a car was stored before it was used to move the 85-year-old's body and it was then destroyed. A record 183,000 people called the National Debt Helpline in the past financial year. The top reasons for getting in touch were mortgages, credit cards, personal loans, utilities and ATO debt, most callers experiencing overlapping issues rather than just one. After 8 days trapped in the basement of a collapsed shopping centre, a security guard in Venezuela has been freed by rescue crews. Sadly, the death toll is continuing to climb, currently over 2,200 following those devastating twin earthquakes last week. And preparations at Madison Square Garden in New York appear to be ramping up ahead of Taylor Swift and Travis Kelce's rumoured wedding this weekend.
0: M. Sport.
8: A worrying sign for New South Wales ahead of the Origin decider. A rolled ankle at training has landed Ethan Strange in a moon boot. It's understood Blues coach Laurie Daly will give Strange a couple of days to recover before making a decision on his availability for Wednesday. And the Sharks have lost the NRLW season opener overnight, going down to Newcastle 18-4. Cronulla coach Tony Herman says they weren't on their game for the full 70 minutes.
9: We gave a few penalties, we didn't complete high enough, gave them too many opportunities and just, yeah, couldn't get our footy on, to be honest.
8: Sydney mostly sunny, a top of 19 degrees today. Melbourne showers getting to 15, partly cloudy in Brisbane, 27. A shower or two for Adelaide, 15. Partly cloudy Perth, 19. Hobart a shower or two developing, 13. And 10 for Canberra with some showers. And listener knows what Aussie ears want to hear. The best radio and audio created for you.
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